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1: You're just like my favorite song going round and round my head. 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

0: Pistol Patrol and Kylie Minogue, These Alarms. Good morning, it's the Cube Radio Breakfast Show. Very silly, a bit before 7 o'clock, I know. Brushing your teeth before or after breakfast. Hi, Kimberly.
1: I used to be the same as you. I used to get up first thing in the morning, shower, brush my teeth, all crack, get ready for work.

0: Do you know what? Some days I'd love to do that here.
1: This is, would be the wrong
2: difficult.
1: Job for that.
2: Difficult.
0: I'd love to come in here and say, I'm not talking today, I'm just getting on with it.
2: Yeah,
1: just sit in the corner.
0: Getting on with it. What are you doing then? See you later.

Sunflower playing on Q Radio. It's Jordan with you. It is the afternoon show. It's the 23rd of July today, and that means the